mama, she got it sticking in the cameraman. Look at herself. And he's up there. What's that?

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All the differences stand, light the shoes and go my man. You've accustomed to the man's called the radio girls. Oh, something.

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1: Well, I sat back and thought about the things we used to do. It really meant a lot to me. You mean a lot to me.
0: I really mean that much to you?
1: Girl, you know it's true.